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3: 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Tom T. Hall was on the charts today in 1976 with his final number one hit. This is all about an idealistic poet who seeks out an old weathered cowboy to ask him about the mysteries of life. It's Faster Horses, the Cowboy and the Poet. 70s at 7 on Big Country 99.5 KVOO.

Oklahoma's own Toby Keith, Big Country 99.5 KVOO. It's Johnny. Wake up with the old Hoot Owl tomorrow morning. He's got more mega ride passes for the Tulsa State Fair up for grabs. He'll be giving those away at around 7:15. The Tulsa State Fair kicks off October 1st at Expo Square. Ooh, such delicious food is awaiting for you there. Here's Tim McGraw. I never had

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0: George Strait, Big Country, 99.5 KVOO. It is Johnny. Trace Adkins out on his 30th anniversary tour right now, and he says he's seriously considering stepping back from full-time touring after this. Better catch him while you can. Here is You're Gonna Miss This on KVOO.
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1: 1954 today, Alabama Governor Gordon Pearson's officially proclaimed September 21st the official Hank Williams Day. Born today in 1967 in Ridgeland, Mississippi, was Faith Hill. She's known for her commercial success and her marriage to fellow country star Tim McGraw, and has sold over 40 million records worldwide, scoring 8 number one singles and 3 number one albums in the U.S. Her Soul to Soul 2 tour in 2006 with Tim McGraw became the highest grossing country tour of all time. In 2009, Billboard named her as the number one adult contemporary artist of the decade. In 1996, Hank Williams III made his debut at the Grand Ole Opry, following the legacy of his father, Hank Williams Jr., and grandfather, Hank Williams, in performing there. His set included Lovesick Blues, which Hank Sr. played in his Opry debut in 1949. In 2016, American singer and songwriter John D. Loudermilk passed away at the age of 82. And in 2022, American guitarist Ray Eddington died at the age of 95. Considered one of Nashville's most prolific studio musicians, Eddington played on more than 12,000 recording sessions as a member of the Nashville's A-Team. I'm Johnny with your Big Country 99.5 KVOO Country Music Minute.
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There's Trisha Yearwood of Big Country, 99.5 KBOO. Hey, it's Johnny. Hope your Monday's going all right. Well, this fellow's going to be at Hard Rock Hotel and Casino, Hard Rock Live, November 13th. 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It's Clint Black. I never...

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Nitty Gritty Dirt Band of Big Country, 99.5 KBOO. It's Johnny. Now, the holidays are just around the corner. That cooler weather is here. And Toys R Us is making a big comeback. Apparently, they're opening up 120 new standalone U.S. stores before the holiday season kicks off officially this year. Hopefully, there'll be one around here. Haven't been to a Toys R Us in years. That'd be fun to walk around. Here's Radney Foster. Nobody wins on KBOO.

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0: Great Willie Nelson of Big Country, 99.5 KVOO, and he's headlining Farm Aid 2026. That's coming up this Saturday in Virginia Beach, Virginia. There's Martina McBride on KVOO.
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There's your straight today to Big Country, 99.5 KVOO. Happy Monday. I'm Johnny. Coming up in the next nine, Exile. Got some Jamie Johnson for you and info on Oak Ridge Boys tickets. How you can win them. Here's John Michael Montgomery for you. When I was

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0: Jamie Johnson, Big Country, 99.5 KBOO. I'm Johnny. Wake up with the old Hoot Owl tomorrow morning. He's got another pair of tickets up for grabs for you to go see the Oak Ridge Boys coming up at River Spirit Casino Resort. They'll be at the Cove performing October 15th. Now, when you win those tickets from the old Hoot Owl tomorrow morning, he'll qualify you for that Party Cove Pass, which is an overnight hotel stay and dinner at River Spirit Casino Resort. It's all happening tomorrow morning, 8:15.
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6: Roto-Rooter presents The Raving. Once upon a midnight dreary, while I pondered weak and weary over many a quaint and curious volume of forgotten lore, while I nodded in the hushing, suddenly there came a rushing as of someone slowly flushing water across my chamber floor. Only this and nothing more. Eagerly I wished the morrow, vainly I had sought to borrow plungers to relieve my sorrow, mops to dry the soggy floor. I slowed it down and nothing more. Ankle deep in water standing long, I stood there wheezing, panting, weeping, cursing curses that no mortal ever cursed before. As the mess was slow subsiding, my thoughts were strong to go a-riding, to dry my troubled clothes, perhaps to find a liquor store. I jumped astride my motor scooter, a big black bird screamed, Roto-Rooter!
7: And away go troubles down the drain.
6: Ah, yes, Roto-Rooter, why didn't I think of that before? 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
12: Cold front continues to slide across the area this afternoon, and that's keeping temperatures in the 70s north while we're in the 80s and even 90s south. But overall, good weather for tonight, partly cloudy, cooler overnight low at 66. And for our Tuesday, sunshine, a high around 85, light northeast winds of 5 to 10 miles per hour. Wednesday still very nice with afternoon highs in the mid 80s, starting to go upper. Thursday and Friday. Slight chance of thunderstorms by the weekend. News on 6, I'm meteorologist Travis Meyer.
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Now, if you're looking for something to do this Saturday night, how about 100 beers? We're giving that away, celebrating the 100th anniversary of KVOO. 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

0: There's Waylon, a big country, 99.5 KVOO. About a fried bologna sandwich celebrating the 100th anniversary of the Voice of Oklahoma, all thanks to Bologna Maroni's. 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

Patty Loveless of Big Country, 99.5 KBOO. It's Johnny. Halloween candy, it's on the shelves already. And if you headed over to Costco, they've got one called Monster Mash Chocolate. This is a big Frankenstein head, and the head alone has 10,000 calories, and it's filled with gummies that'll add another 1,600 calories on there. So that's a lot of chocolate and candy. It'll run you $55 too. Another

Oklahoma's own Joe Diffie of Big Country, 99.5 KBOO. Hey, it's Johnny. What's on Trav's radar? That's on the way at 9 o'clock. And he's got one from the Forrester sisters. I'll let him tell you about it here in a few. Conway Twitty, Slow Hands. It's KBOO.

0: Garth Brooks, Mel McDaniel, Ronnie Dunn. They don't just play here. They're from here. 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
1: Old man Wrigley lived in that white house down the street where I grew up. 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
2: On my radar today is a song from the Forrester Sisters from 1985. I Fell in Love Again Last Night. Fun song, great song. This group is four sisters, Kathy, June, Kim, and Christy Forrester from Lookout Mountain, Georgia. Now, they retired from music industry back in 1996. The song was their first of five number one hits. And that's what's on my radar right here on Big Country 99.5.

I'm News on 6 Chief Meteorologist Travis Meyer, and that was What's on Trav's Radar. I'll have a new song for you tomorrow morning at 9 a.m. on Big Country 99.5.

getting some rainy nights this week. I'm so happy to see some rain back in the forecast. It's Big Country 99.5 KVOO. I'm Johnny. Coming up in the next nine, Leanne Womack. We got Oklahoma's own Toby Keith and info on how you can win a Can-Am Outlander four-wheeler. Zach Brown Band is for you now on KVOO. Chicken Fried. You know

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0: Oklahoma's own Toby Keith, the Big Country, 99.5 KVOO. A brand new Cam and Outlander four-wheeler could be yours, all thanks to Oklahoma Power Sports and Muskogee Power Sports. Just got to listen for that four-wheeler to rev its engine. 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UB caller number 9 will hook you up with a KVOO prize pack, and that'll put you in the running for that four-wheeler. Bonus entries. All you got to do is stop by Oklahoma Power Sports at 21st and Yale in Tulsa or Muskogee Power Sports off Peak Boulevard in Muskogee to get your bonus entries in.
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4: Cold front continues to slide across the area this afternoon, and that's keeping temperatures in the 70s north while we're in the 80s and even 90s south. But overall, good weather for tonight. Partly cloudy, cooler overnight low at 66. And for our Tuesday, sunshine, a high around 85, light northeast winds of 5 to 10 miles per hour. Wednesday still very nice with afternoon highs in the mid-80s, starting to go upper 80s Thursday and Friday. Slight chance of thunderstorms by the weekend. News on 6, I'm meteorologist Travis Mark.
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0: Big Country, 99.5 KVOO. It's Johnny. So the Batmobile from Tim Burton's 1992 film, Batman Returns, is going up for auction for the very first time. This thing's pretty amazing. I wish I had some money. They're expecting this to sell for around $4.5 million to $5 million. Whew, that's a lot of money. Here's Garth.
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There's Dave Lee Murphy of Big Country 99.5 KVOO. I'm Johnny. And what's the most popular Halloween candy this year? Again, it's Reese's Peanut Butter Cups. How can you go wrong with those? Here's Earl Thomas Conley on KVOO.

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Gina Carter, Big Country, 99.5 KVOO. That sounds pretty good. There's a new C4 energy drink that says it tastes like light beer with a splash of orange. It's called All Hopped Up, and it contains zero alcohol with B12 in there, no artificial colors. I'll have to give that a try. Plus 200 milligrams of caffeine, that'll wake you up. Here's Josh Turner. Would you go with me? It's Big Country, 99.5 KVOO.

Shenandoah, Exile, Restless Heart, and Sawyer Brown. 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

Faith Hill of Big Country, 99.5 KBOO. And happy birthday to Faith. She was born today in 1967 in Mississippi. And my Sooner State Sundown at 11 o'clock, I've got her third number one hit to play. Find out which one that is coming up. Here's Brooks and Dunn. I love

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Don Williams of Big Country, 99.5 KBOO. Hey, it's Johnny. Wake up with the old Hoot Owl tomorrow morning. He's got another pair of mega ride passes for the Tulsa State Fair up for grabs. You can ride all those rides. It kicks off October 1st at Expo Square. Tomorrow morning, 7:15, is when you got a chance to win those tickets from the Hoot Owl. Kenny Chesney, it's KBOO.

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1: 1954 today, Alabama Governor Gordon Pearson's officially proclaimed September 21st the official Hank Williams Day. Born today in 1967 in Ridgeland, Mississippi, was Faith Hill. She's known for her commercial success and her marriage to fellow country star Tim McGraw, and has sold over 40 million records worldwide, scoring 8 number one singles and 3 number one albums in the U.S. Her Soul to Soul 2 tour in 2006 with Tim McGraw became the highest grossing country tour of all time. In 2009, Billboard named her as the number one adult contemporary artist of the decade. In 1996, Hank Williams III made his debut at the Grand Ole Opry, following the legacy of his father, Hank Williams Jr., and grandfather, Hank Williams, in performing there. His set included Lovesick Blues, which Hank Sr. played in his Opry debut in 1949. In 2016, American singer and songwriter John D. Loudermilk passed away at the age of 82. And in 2022, American guitarist Ray Eddington died at the age of 95. Considered one of Nashville's most prolific studio musicians, Eddington played on more than 12,000 recording sessions as a member of the Nashville's A-Team. I'm Johnny with your Big Country 99.5 KVOO Country Music Minute.
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12: Yeah, I saw it. 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
12: Because my guys aren't all that good at building transmissions.
13: But I thought you said you were going to branch out and start doing oil changes and brakes.
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13: 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How about body work?
12: Hey, that might work. One of my guys did do a bang-up job on a customer's door last week.
13: Oh?
12: Yeah, he banged it up pretty good. Not sure too many people would want to pay for something like that, though.
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Alabama, Big Country, 99.5 KVOO. Hard Rock Hotel and Casino, Tulsa. This fellow's going to be there. Clint Black, November 13th. And KC's got your shot to win some tickets tomorrow afternoon around 12:10. And qualifying you for that Live Live at the Hard Rock Experience when you win those tickets. Here he is.

0: Kenny Rogers, Big Country, 99.5 KBOO. Hang out with Tanner tomorrow afternoon around 3:15. You got a shot to win some Travis Tritt tickets. 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And when you win those tickets from Tanner tomorrow afternoon around 3:15, he'll qualify for that Party Cove Pass. That's an overnight hotel stay and dinner.
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Another good sing-along one from Randy Travis. I can't help but not sing along with that. Deeper Than the Holler. It's Big Country, 99.5 KVOO. I'm Johnny. Hope your Monday's going all right. Easy come, easy go. Here's King George for you on KVOO. Says she

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Community.

Here's Dwight Yoakam in the Big Country, 99.5 KBOO. I'm Johnny. Oak Ridge Boys, October 15th, River Spirit Casino Resort, and the Hoot Owls got tickets tomorrow morning. They'll be giving those away around 8:15 and qualifying you for that party. Go pass when you win them. Here's the boys now with American Made on KBOO.

How old do you think I am? He said. I said, well, I didn't know. He said, I turned 65 about 11 months ago. I was sitting

He said, I tried it all when I was young and in my natural prime. Now it's old dogs and children and watermelon wine.

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2: 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It's a title track from It Matters to Me. Here's your Sooner State Sundown from Faith Hill on KVOO.

0: Mindy McCready of Big Country, 99.5 KBOO. Whoa, Willie Nelson is not slowing down at the age of 93 years old. He's getting ready to headline Farm Aid 2026, and he's also part of Stagecoach 2027 next year. Here he is, My Heroes Have Always Been Cowboys on KBOO.
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Dierks Bentley at Big Country, 99.5 KBOO. Oh, I'm so glad the weather's cooled down. This is good weather to get out there on a four-wheeler. And we've got one to give away. It's a Can-Am Outlander four-wheeler, all thanks to Oklahoma Power

0: 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You got to be listening for that four-wheeler to rev its engine. You hear that? You be caller number 9. That means you're going to win a KVOO prize pack, and we'll put you in the running for that four-wheeler. 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

There's the Judd's of Big Country, 99.5 KVOO. And if you love pumpkin spice latte, you might want to make a trip to New Jersey coming up next week. There's a place called Catfight Coffee there. They are unveiling the largest pumpkin spice

iced latte in the universe. That's what they're calling it. 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Get those straws ready. Here's Colin Ray. That's my story. 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
1: 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Sandy, Eugene, and Sunny. 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

0: Roseanne Cash of Big Country, 99.5 KBOO. Hang out with the old Hootout tomorrow morning. Mega Ride passes up for grabs. He's got another pair to give away, so you can ride all those rides, kicking off at the Tulsa State Fair October 1st at Expo Square. We'll be giving those away around 7:15.
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0: Oklahoma's own Garth Brooks of Big Country, 99.5 KVOO. Now, Brooks wrapped up a series of sold-out performances over this past weekend at the Capital One Arena in Washington, D.C., and the highlight was Trisha Yearwood coming on stage, and they sang a duet version of the Lady Gaga song, Shallow, at the loudest cheers of the night. Here's Gary Allen, her man, on KVOO.
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0: Oklahoma's own Joe Diffie, Big Country, 99.5 KVOO. I'm Johnny. Hope your Monday went all right. Thanks for spending a little time with me. I'll leave you with some Merle. I'll see y'all back here tomorrow night at 7. Here's Working Man Blues on KVOO.
1: It's a big job just getting by with 9 kids and a wife. But I've been working man dang near all my life, and I'll keep on working.

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She looks great in anything. 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
7: 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I'm a general practice attorney. I help people with their legal problems across the spectrum from family law to criminal law to civil litigation. I talk to people about their problems every day. 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Can you help? What will happen to our property? What will happen to our child? Do I need an attorney? Is this going to be expensive? The answer is you should definitely consult with an attorney. This is no time to do it yourself. 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

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When he came across this young man sawing on a fiddle and playing it hot, and the devil jumped up on a hickory stump and said, "Boy, let me tell you what. I guess you didn't know it, but I'm a fiddle player too. And if you'd care to take a dare, I'll make a bet with you. Now, you play pretty good fiddle, boy, but give the devil his due. I bet a fiddle of gold against your soul, because I think I'm better than you." 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

up his case and he said, I'll start this show. And fire flew from his fingertips as he rosined up his bow. And he pulled the bow across the strings and it made an evil hiss. And then a band of demons joined in and it sounded something like

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Johnny said, "Devil, just come on back if you ever want to try again. Because I told you once, you son of a gun,

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And

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2: Hey, good morning to you. The Hood Owl, another beautiful day the Lord has made. Happy Tuesday to you. Always love kicking things off here in mornings with a good old song of faith and inspiration, a good old gospel song. I know you appreciate it, and I do too. And we're going to take you a ways back this morning to the old Carter family, contributed so much to country music and gospel music. The Carter family and the Church in the Wildwood.

That was today's Song of Faith, presented by Stuart Martin Kubota. 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

0: Welcome to the first day of fall. Well, officially fall happening at about 7:05 this evening. But yeah, fall is here and it's going to feel like it. Our temperatures in the 80s this week around Green Country. No more heat advisories, 108 heat indexes, just that beautiful 80 degree weather. We're going to love it. All kinds of, it's going to make us feel so much better and put us in a better mood, don't you think? The Hoot Owl, KVOO, Big Country, 99.5. I tell you, we got all kinds of chances for you to win today. 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
2: Enjoyable weather today, comfortable lunch hour in the upper 70s with a northeast breeze and highs near 84, a sun cloud mix expected. Tonight will drop down into the low 60s and highs on Wednesday gradually starting to increase, but expected to be mid to upper 80s. We'll see a gradual warm up into the weekend, rain and storm chances also this weekend. From the Bob Mills Weather Center, I'm News on 6 Meteorologist Stacia Knight.
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5: Looking good so far this morning. Traffic's moving along without much of a problem. There are no accidents, stalls, or delays to get in the way of your drive so far. I'm Randy Fuller with Oklahoma's Own Traffic.
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welcome to your Tuesday and the first day of fall with Big Country 99.5 KBOO, the Hoodow. Not only is today the first day of fall, today is National Ice Cream Cone Day today. Now, who doesn't love ice cream cones? Come on now. I mean, you're going to get ice cream cones at the State Fair, Brahms, Freckles, you know, Andy's Custard, all those delicious ice cream cones. And I got to tell you, my favorite cone, though, is a sugar cone. It's probably not the best for me, but I love my double dip of chocolate chip vanilla from Brahms on a sugar cone. Yeah, National Ice Cream Cone Day today.

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Another chance to win this afternoon with our buddy Tanner. He's going to give you another chance to win a pair of tickets to see Travis Tritt in concert Friday night, October the 16th, inside the Cove at River Spirit Casino Resort. Winners will qualify for the chance to win the Party Cove Pass. Yeah, your chance to win a pair of tickets to see this guy right here, Travis Tritt in concert, 3:15 this afternoon with Tanner. I got it.

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KVOO, the voice of Oklahoma, 100 years of the people, the history, and the music. 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

0: Tim McGraw, Big Country, 99.5 KVOO, and the Who Dow's got you another chance to win coming up here at 7:15 this morning. Going to be giving away another pair of mega ride passes to 11 Days of Awesome, the Tulsa State Fair, October the 1st through the 11th. Who doesn't want to win that, huh? Mega ride passes and a pair of those I'm giving away 7:15 this morning. We'll spin the Who Dow's Country Music Trivia Prize Wheel, get you a country music trivia question, get you the correct answer, and then you've got that pair of mega ride passes to the Tulsa State Fair. Your chance to win coming up at 7:15. 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
3: Enjoyable weather today, comfortable lunch hour in the upper 70s with a northeast breeze and highs near 84, a sun cloud mix expected. Tonight will drop down into the low 60s and highs on Wednesday gradually starting to increase, but expected to be mid to upper 80s. We'll see a gradual warm up into the weekend, rain and storm chances also this weekend. From the Bob Mills Weather Center, I'm News on 6 Meteorologist Stacia Knight.
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4: Northbound on 75, traffic starting to squeeze through the road work at 96. The slowdown starts at 121st. Westbound on the BA from Lynn Lane and Broken Arrow to the IDL downtown. It's 13 minutes. I'm Randy Fuller with Oklahoma Zone.
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0: And good morning to you fine friends on KVOO Big Country 99.5. The Who Dow got you another chance to win this morning, and I'm giving away, the Tulsa State Fair is coming up, 11 days of awesome, October the 1st through the 11th, and I have a pair of mega ride passes for you right now to the Tulsa State Fair. If you're the first caller, 918-879-9999. As always, we grab the Who Dow's Country Music Trivia Prize Wheel.
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3: Enjoyable weather today, comfortable lunch hour in the upper 70s with a northeast breeze and highs near 84, a sun cloud mix expected. Tonight will drop down into the low 60s and highs on Wednesday gradually starting to increase, but expected to be mid to upper 80s. We'll see a gradual warm up into the weekend, rain and storm chances also this weekend. From the Bob Mills Weather Center, I'm News on 6 Meteorologist Stacia Knight.
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2: Big Country traffic from the Mullen Plumbing Traffic Center.
17: Southbound on 169 in between 31st and the BA have some moderate traffic volume there. About 5 minute delay right now, northbound 75 at 96th and Jenks. I'm Randy Fuller with Oklahoma's own traffic.
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0: Hi, good morning, Big Country, 99.5 KVOO. Who is this?
1: Christy.
0: Hey, Christy, where are you calling from, sweetheart?
1: Cleveland.
0: Cleveland listing. What do you do there in Cleveland, Christy?
1: Nothing. I just live out here.
0: Oh, you just live? Well, that's good. Good for you. Well,
1: by the lake. Yeah.
0: Oh, man, you kid. That's good living there. Well, hey, listen, you ready to spin the Hoot Owl's Country Music Trivia Prize? We'll get you that country music trivia question. You get the correct answer for those Tulsa State Fair Mega Ride tickets?
1: Yes.
0: All right, give her a spin, honey. All right, sweet Christy. This landed on a country song. The country song is Kerosene. Who sings that? Is that Leanne Rimes, Shania Twain, Faith Hill, or Miranda Lambert?
1: Miranda Lambert.
0: You got it. Well, hey, what do you get? Got yourself a pair of Mega Ride passes to the Tulsa State Fair. What else do you like to do at the Tulsa State Fair?
1: Eat lots of food.
0: Oh, yeah, man. All that delicious food there. Mercy sakes alive. Well, Christy, who is the only radio station to give you a pair of Mega Ride passes to the Tulsa State Fair? 11 Days of Awesome.
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0: Such a great song from Jason Aldean, Amarillo Sky. First day of fall on KVOO Big Country 99.5 with your Hoodal buddy. 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

0: We love our neon, don't we? Especially on Route 66 as at sundown on these fall weather going down 11th Street. There are all the neon signs. Yeah, Big Country 99.5 KVOO. All kinds of. There's no excuse for you not to win here on KVOO. We got so much going on. And don't forget to keep it here during your workday at 12:10 today. 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

0: KVOO, Big Country, 99.5. Can't tell you how proud we are to say those wonderful call letters once again. KVOO. Yeah, Big Country, 99.5. Hey, the Hoot Owls got you another chance to win coming up at 8:15 this morning. Going to be giving away another pair of tickets to see the Oak Ridge Boys in concert inside the Cove at River Spirit Casino Resort on Thursday night, October the 15th. Winners will qualify for the Party Cove Pass, including overnight hotel stay and dinner. Your chance to win that pair of tickets to see the Oak Ridge Boys in concert coming up at 8:15 this morning.
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2: Enjoyable weather today, comfortable lunch hour in the upper 70s with a northeast breeze and highs near 84, a sun cloud mix expected. Tonight will drop down into the low 60s and highs on Wednesday gradually starting to increase, but expected to be mid to upper 80s. We'll see a gradual warm up into the weekend, rain and storm chances also this weekend. From the Bob Mills Weather Center, I'm News on 6 Meteorologist.
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10: Big Country traffic from the Mullen Plumbing Traffic Center.
11: Northbound on 75, be ready for a 10-minute stop down at 96 through the roadwork. Past that point, you're all good to I-44. Westbound on the BA in the exit lane leading into the I-44 interchange. Expect a slowdown. I'm Randy Fuller with Oklahoma's Own Traffic.
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0: Yang. 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Big Country 99.5 KBOO with your Who Now Buddy. Everybody's so happy this cool weather, aren't we? I tell you, just absolutely terrific. So, yeah, and the Who Now's got you another chance to win right now. A pair of tickets to see the Oak Ridge Boys in concert. And that is coming up on Thursday night, October the 15th, inside the Cove at River Spirit Casino Resort. Once again, winners will qualify for their chance to win the Party Cove Pass, including overnight hotel stay and dinner. So I'll take the ninth caller, 918-879-9999. I got you a pair of tickets to go see the Oak Ridge Boys in concert.
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2: Enjoyable weather today. Comfortable lunch hour in the upper 70s with a northeast breeze and highs near 84. A sun cloud mix expected. Tonight will drop down into the low 60s and highs on Wednesday gradually starting to increase, but expected to be mid to upper 80s. We'll see a gradual warm up into the weekend. Rain and storm chances also this weekend. From the Bob Mills Weather Center, I'm News on 6 Meteorologist.
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12: Northbound 75, you're going to be in a tight squeeze at 96, the ongoing road work. Westbound on the BA, the exit lane approaching the I-44 BA interchange is currently crowded and delayed. I'm Randy Fuller with Oklahoma's own traffic.
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14: Had

Here on Big Country 99.5 KVOL here this morning. Well, first, Gene Seen from Collinsville heard the four-wheeler sounder, so he is now entered for his chance to win that Can-Am Outlander four-wheeler from our friends at Oklahoma Power Sports and Muskogee Power Sports. So, yeah, he got a KVO prize pack, and he's entered for his chance to win that. And just a while ago, our buddy Charles Singleton from Sand Springs won a pair of tickets to see the Oak Ridge Boys in concert. That's coming up on Thursday night, October the 15th, inside the Cove at River Spirit Casino Resort. Congratulations!

Another voice straight out of Oklahoma country. Here's one of Oklahoma's own on Big Country, 99.5 KVOO.

0: Save Me You. Oklahoma's own Blake Shelton, only on Big Country 99.5 KVOO with the Who Down. I tell you, the good Lord gave us some beautiful fall weather today. Of course, today is the first day of fall. It doesn't officially arrive until 7:05 this evening. I was outside last night, let's say around 6:30. That nice, cool north breeze. I tell you, I'm just sitting there soaking it up, soaking it up. Hey, welcome, fall. Great to have you.
1: And it's a great day to be alive. 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

Hi there. Good morning, Big Country. 99.5 KVOO. Thank you for having us on at work. Your workplace, where you're working. You want to call me up and just tell me where you're working. We'll say hello to you. 918-879-9999. We love our blue-collar workers and our blue-collar salute we just wrapped up. We'll be doing that again. And I tell you, all kinds of great things going on around the radio station here. No excuse for you not to win something. And I say something. How about a pair of tickets to see Glenn Black in concert? Friday night, November the 13th, our buddy KC during your workday is going to give you a chance to win those tickets at 12:10 today.

Wow, 69 beautiful degrees in downtown Porter. Beautiful fall weather we're having on KVOO Big Country 99.5 with the Who Dow this morning. And I got to tell you, I have a very special co-host and her mom in the studio with me here this morning. Her name is Jillian Miller, and I got to tell you how we met. I was out at the Rogers County Free Fair this past week. I was there Thursday night, and I talked to, I forget the lady I talked to, but beforehand, and then this young lady popped over to me while I was there at the fair, and she says, I'd like to talk about 4-H week on the radio. I said, well, okay, no problem. And so I invited her in the studio, and her sweet mom's here. Let me introduce you to 4-H'er from Claremore, Jillian Miller, and her sweet mom, Christy. Great to have you guys in the studio with me this morning.

0: Thank you for having us.
1: Yeah.
0: I'm super excited to have this opportunity.
1: Yeah, you are. And Mom, you've got Jillian is a 10th grader and you homeschool her, and you're a 4-H leader as well, aren't you, Mom?
2: Yes, I am.
1: Okay. And how long have you been how long have you been a 4-H leader?
2: Okay.
1: Five years, something like that. And we're going to talk more about Jillian's involvement with 4-H and how important it is. 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And yeah, 4-H week coming up, let's see, October the 4th through the, let me look on the website here, 4th through the 10th. We got more coming up for you. Stay tuned.
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4: Enjoyable weather today, comfortable lunch hour in the upper 70s with a northeast breeze and highs near 84, a sun cloud mix expected. Tonight will drop down into the low 60s and highs on Wednesday gradually starting to increase, but expected to be mid to upper 80s. We'll see a gradual warm up into the weekend, rain and storm chances also this weekend. From the Bob Mills Weather Center, I'm News on 6 Meteorologist.
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20: If you're traveling through northbound 75 and 96, you might want to tack on an extra 10 minutes onto your commute if you're on your way to downtown. Westbound on the BA from I-44 to the IDL, it's a 10-minute trip there. I'm Randy Fuller with Oklahoma's Own Traffic.
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2: Hey, on my radar today is a song from Johnny Cash from back in 1976. It reminded me of my car that I had to take from high school to college, one piece at a time. 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And that's what's on my radar right here on Big Country 99.5.
3: Well, I left Kentucky back in 49 and went to Detroit working on assembly line. The first year they had me putting wheels on Cadillacs. Every day I'd watch them beauties roll by, and sometimes I'd hang my head and cry, 'cause I always wanted me one that was long and black. One day I devised myself a plan that should be the envy of most any man.

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I could hear everybody laughing for blocks around.

Now, this is a cottonmouth, a negatory on the cost of this machine there, Red Rider. You might say I went right up to the factory and picked it up. It's cheaper that way.

6. I'm News on 6, Chief Meteorologist Travis Meyer, and that was What's on Trav's Radar. Hear it again at 1 o'clock this afternoon and 9 o'clock this evening on Big Country 99.5.

0: They called him the voice, Vern Gosden, Big Country, 99.5 KVOO with the Who Dow. And I have a very special guest in my studio to help me co-host this hour on KVOO. First of all, her name is Jillian Miller. She's a 10th grader. She's a homeschooler, and she's also a member of 4-H. And we, you know, here on KVOO, we support our 4-H'ers and FFA'ers. And 4-H Week is coming up here on October the 1st. Let me go back and get the dates here. Where's my little computer here? October the 4th through the 15th, or through the 10th, I should say. And Jillian came up to me at the Rogers County Fair and last week when I was out there. Says, can we talk about this on the radio? I said, yeah, you're welcome. So she comes in, Jillian, and she brings her mom, Christy, with you. What are you frowning for, Christy? Because you got to talk on the radio?
1: No.
0: Okay. Anyway, and I got to tell you, you don't see him in the studio here, but you can tell the apple doesn't fall far from the tree. Okay, Jillian, let's talk a little bit about 4-H here because of 4-H Week. Now, we are celebrating 4-H Week, but we're also promoting young people like you do in 4-H. What are some of the things that you do in 4-H, honey?
1: Well, personally, I am a part of the Rogers County 4-H Horse Club.
0: Oh, okay.
1: I have been involved in horses since I could ever remember.
0: Aww.
1: I mean, I've been riding since I was 2.
0: Really?
1: So ever since I could, which Clover Bud, you can get in as a Clover Bud when you're 5.
0: Yeah.
1: Ever since then, I've just dug my heels into this club, and I've been loving every moment of it.
0: Oh, so you're an equestrian, and you ride, and she does all kinds of styles, too, Christy, riding styles, right?
2: Mm-hmm. Yes.
0: Yeah, so now years of training, of horse loving and stuff like that, and you are also, your participation in 4-H, when did you start? I think you said you were 5?
1: Yes, I started when I was 5 years old.
0: Wow.
1: So I have been in 4-H for 10 years now.
0: Okay, now what has 4-H done for you, honey?
1: 4-H has done a numerous amount of things. There's not enough time to cover it all, but mainly it's not just about growing with your projects.
0: Yeah.
1: It's about the leadership. It's about growing with yourself,
0: mm-hmm,
1: and with your community and learning more how to help,
0: mm-hmm,
1: and just making yourself an overall well-rounded person.
0: Well, you certainly are. And I got to tell you, when I first met Jillian, she was so bold and very, very honorable. When she came up, she came up and shook my hand. She had a great firm handshake. She says, I'd like to talk about 4-H on the radio. I said, well, of course we do. You know, we support you 4-H'ers and FFA'ers. Now, 4-H week. Now, also, you do other activities with the 4-H. Now, tell us about this special youth action trip you're going on.
1: So, Youth in Action.
0: Youth in Action. There
1: is
0: we go.
1: I guess it's just for our Northeast District.
0: Yeah.
1: Is they have different ones throughout the state.
0: Yeah.
1: But ours is down in Gore, Oklahoma.
0: At Finn and Feather Resort.
1: Yes.
0: Oh, how fun is that?
1: It is a 3-day leadership conference.
0: Uh-huh.
1: Where we are actually learning about our officer, our, you know, county officers,
0: sure,
1: district,
0: sure,
1: and whatnot, and also doing stuff for our community outreach committees and just overall growing and coming together in a whole leadership.
0: That way is so terrific, sweetheart. I'm so proud of you, and I know your mom is and your whole family is.
1: Thank you.
0: And then along with all the horse stuff you're doing, you are, we have royalty here in our studio. You are a princess. Tell us what you're a princess.
1: So, back in June, I decided to compete for the Will Rogers Memorial Rodeo Princess title.
0: Yeah.
1: And that was actually my first time ever competing for a rodeo title.
0: Yeah.
1: And I have been their princess ever since then.
0: Oh, you are a princess, honey. Well, and, you know, we have a lot of adults listening to the Who Dow here mornings, and some youth, too. Tell our adult friends why they should get their children involved with 4-H. It's not just a country thing. It's not just, you don't have to live on a ranch. You don't have to live on a farm, do you?
1: No. 4-H is a really good program just for getting your kids out there, letting them explore their interests. I mean, we go from robotics to livestock to our TLC, which is our training, leadership, and community. We span over everything.
0: Yeah.
1: And it's just good for your child. It's leadership. It's growth. It's community work. It's everything you're going to need.
0: Yeah.
1: And that you're going to learn later on in life.
0: Yes.
1: When you can learn it now.
0: Yeah. Well, I tell you, you certainly are. You are just a wonderful, wonderful display of that. So 4-H week, October the 4th through the 10th. Get out and support your 4-H'ers and get your youth involved with 4-H. The Who Dow will be back. She'll be co-hosting this hour with me. So more on 4-H week, Jillian Miller, and more country music.
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1: KVOO, Big Country, 99.5. Welcome to fall. Fall officially arrives at 7:05 tonight, but we're having this beautiful fall weather here around Green Country. And I'm going to have it all week long here. And also want to remind you, the Hoot Owls going to give you another chance to win a pair of tickets to see the Oak Ridge Boys tomorrow morning at 7:15. And then our buddy Tanner is going to give you a chance to win a pair of tickets to see Travis Tritt in concert Friday night, October 16th, inside the Cove at River Spirit Casino Resort. Again, your chance to win those pair of tickets to see Travis Tritt in concert this afternoon at 3:15 with my buddy Tanner. Have the most wonderful co-host with me I could ever have here this morning. Her name is Jillian Miller. She's a 4-H'er from Claremore. And she and her mom are in the studio with me here this morning. We're really talking about 4-H week, October the 1st through the 10th, October the 4th through the 10th. So we'll be celebrating that. And, of course, you know here on KVO, we support our 4-H'ers and FFAers and supporting Jillian here. And, Jillian, we talked about before how you got involved with 4-H. What has 4-H done for you over the years?
2: It has really helped me grow as a person.
1: I bet.
2: Just not even just as leadership, but it gets you out in your community. It gets you that growth and that personal development.
1: Yes.
2: To actually learn who you are.
1: Yeah.
2: What your interests are and how you can better yourself and use that to help everyone.
1: Boy, that is so tremendous. And you're an example of that, sweetheart. And Mom, you know, we talked about Jillian. We're talking with Jillian, but your whole family has been involved with 4-H'ing and scouting, right?
3: That is correct.
1: Yeah. And tell us about how important that is to the parents to have their kids involved with 4-H and scouting.
3: I think it's important to have your kids involved in activities and let them find things that they're interested in.
1: Yeah.
3: I like 4-H because a couple of my daughters loved animals, like Jillian was one of them.
1: Yeah, of course.
3: And then my oldest daughter was more into arts and crafts and sewing and stuff.
1: So
3: and
1: she could participate with
3: she
1: that,
3: She could
1: too.
3: Still participate. There's cooking. There's all kinds of the
1: well,
3: projects.
1: Well, even going back to the robotics, you guys, you know, you keep up with the times with technology too, right, mm-hmm. Jillian?
2: Yeah, we had 4-H offers so many different clubs.
1: Yeah.
2: You can always find your interest in something.
1: Yeah, amazing. So 4-H week coming up again, October the 4th through the 10th. Jillian Miller, my co-host, and her mom, Christy, will be talking with them again here in a little bit. Clint Black,

0: COO and our Oklahoma off-road giveaway from our friends at Oklahoma Power Sports and Muskogee Power Sports. 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All you have to do is be listening for the four-wheeler rev-up engine during, we already had it this morning, so Casey's going to play one, and then Tana this afternoon will play one. When you hear that, if you're the ninth caller, first of all, you're going to get a KVO prize pack. And you will be in the running for your chance to win that Can-Am Outlander four-wheeler. So fun. All the details for you online at KVOO.com. The Who Dow. I have sweet Jillian Miller in the studio with me. She's a 4-H'er in Claremore. We're talking about 4-H week, October the 4th through the 10th. And we've been talking about mom is here with her, her sweet mom, Christy. We were talking about her and the kids, all the kids being involved with 4-H and scouting. Jillian, also, let's go back to a little bit about your horse riding that you do. You're an equestrian, so you do all kinds of different riding styles, right?
1: Yes, I do basically everything you kind of can. I will do our in-hand classes, our English, the Western, the ranch, the speed.
0: Yeah.
1: I've even branched off as much as doing the rodeo and the cross country, and I've kind of done whatever there is.
0: Now, you're competing? Are you competing right
1: now?
0: Yes,
1: actively.
0: Yeah. Okay. Well, good. Well, that's something to look forward to as you grow as an equestrian and as a young lady in 4-H here. And 4-H has spearheaded a lot of that interest too, hasn't it?
1: Mm-hmm. It's definitely something, yeah. And it's really fun to get into.
0: Yeah, and we just want to remind, again, the parents listening to us and the grandmas and grandpas, if you have a grandchild or if you have a child, and again, you don't have to be a farmer or rancher or live in rural areas to be involved with 4-H, right?
1: No, you can be some city person that's, hey, I'm interested in this. Let's go see what I can do.
0: Yeah. And how do people usually get how do they, tell us how they get involved with 4-H? They go through the schools, right? Or no?
1: You actually don't have to.
0: Yeah, but they have chapters in the school.
1: Yes. Uh-huh. So what you do is you can actually find your local extension office.
0: Oh, okay.
1: Like the one I am currently in, I run through the Rogers County OSU extension office.
0: Mm-hmm.
1: All you have to do is go up there, find your 4-H office, and be like, hey, I want to get enrolled. Let's do this.
0: There we go. Well, I tell you, she needs to be a national spokesperson for 4-H, doesn't she, Christy? This is mom here.
2: Yes, I think she'd do a great job.
0: You're a little biased, but no kidding. You are so articulate.
2: Thank you.
0: You are so confident. You know, and you are just, you're just amazing. So 4-H is just wonderful. Again, we support our 4-H'ers and FFA'ers here on Big Country 99.5. 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And also get your kids to get involved with 4-H.

0: 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And we got our 4-H expert, Jillian, reading the weather here.
1: More beautiful fall weather. Fall officially arrives tonight at 7:05. High today about 84, sunny and 86 tomorrow, and 80 on Thursday.
0: And boy, I tell you, beautiful fall weather we're enjoying, right, Jillian?
1: Of course.
0: Oh, yeah. 71 degrees in beautiful Tallulah on KVOO.

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0: You betcha, you're tuned to KVO Land here on Big Country 99.5. And I tell you, I've had an absolute great time with this young lady in the studio with me, co-host, and her mom, too. A sweet Jillian Miller and her mom, Christy, here this morning. And Jillian is a 4-H'er. And we're talking about 4-H week coming up October the 4th through the 10th. Get out and support your 4-H'ers. If you can do that, you can donate to 4-H as well to help your local chapters with fundraisers and stuff like that. Do you have any fundraisers coming up for your 4-H group here, Jillian, that you can recall or anything like that? Or
1: normally through our club outreach committees is we will donate our pop tabs to Ronald McDonald House.
0: Oh, okay.
1: Or we collect aluminum cans that also go back.
0: Yeah, sure.
1: As well as SafeNet and Wild Heart Ranch.
0: Yeah, Wild Heart. Oh, that's a wonderful Wild Heart Ranch. Absolutely. Taking wild animals and getting them back in shape and putting them back in the wild. And let's talk about, you say you got a rodeo coming up here on October the 10th. Is that what you say you're going to be participating in?
1: So on October 10th in Veneta, we will be having the Oktoberfest.
0: Okay.
1: So I have to go represent as Rodeo Princess.
0: Yeah, Will Rogers, yeah, Memorial Rodeo that's always there. So you'll be doing your promotion stuff there at the Oktoberfest in Veneta so people can meet you there. And again, you know, I appreciate you coming in the studio as a youth, 10th grader, homeschooler, and sharing your wonderful experiences with the 4-H. It's just been marvelous to hear all the things you're doing.
1: I greatly appreciate the opportunity to be able to come in here and share my story.
0: Oh, I know you do. And if you get a chance to meet Jillian in your travels around Claremore, you need to meet this young lady. She is just as smart as a whip. Mom, you've done a great job with this young lady.
2: I'd like to take all the credit, but I'll have to share some with Dad.
0: Yeah, Dad. And, of course, 4-H.
2: And 4-H.
0: Yeah. Now, don't you want to say hello to people in your 4-H group on the radio?
1: Definitely a big hello to my fellow Horse Club members.
0: Yeah.
1: And another hello to our county educator, Rachel Thompson.
0: Aww.
1: And our extension specialist, Donna Patterson.
0: All right. Well, thank you so much for taking time out. Mom, thanks for bringing her because she's not driving yet. But boy, get ready for that, Mom.
2: Not yet. I'm not sure I'm ready for that one yet.
0: I'm sure she'll do just terrific with that. Jillian Miller, her mom, Christy, in the studio with me this morning. 4-H'ers and, of course, all the things you can do in 4-H. And don't forget 4-H Week, October the 4th through the 10th.
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This is KC. So, you know, when Willie was recording the Poncho and Lefty album, Johnny Christopher, his guitarist, is doing the session with Willie Nelson and Merle Haggard, and he brings up the song Always On My Mind and starts playing it for him. Willie had never heard it, even though Brenda Lee had recorded it, Elvis had recorded it. And when Johnny played it for him, Willie said it bowled him over the moment he heard it, and they cut it on the spot. Really cool. Here it is on KVOO. Maybe.

This is KVLO, Big Country 99.5. I'm KC, and I'm a Sooner fan. And it was really rough. Even though they won, they beat New Mexico 14-6. They should have crushed them. In fact, they dropped out of the AP Top 25. I thought Mateer was just going to be killing it this year after coming back healthy. We'll see. You know, the season's still early, but they got to figure out something this week. Saturday afternoon, they're in Georgia against the number 2 Bulldogs. That is a 2:30 game. This guy was such a huge OU fan, of course. Here's Mr. Toby Keith, RIP. We miss you.

0: This is Big Country 99.5 KVLO. I'm KC. And everybody's talking about AI, right? How great it's getting and how scary it is. Well, do you know who Tilly Norwood is? Okay, 6-8 months ago or so, I remember it was all the talk in Hollywood because they released these videos and promotions and things. An AI actress, Tilly Norwood. Yeah, she's just completely computer generated. Well, she did an interview. I say she, it's AI doing an interview because I guess there's a movie with her in it. And she was talking to Piers Morgan and actor Tom Conti. And they asked her a question and she totally had a glitch.
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3: Tilly, if I could just ask you a question. 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
2: Oh, my apologies. 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
0: So, AI isn't perfect just yet. But it is kind of amazing all of a sudden she can speak Chinese. But crazy. Aaron Tippin, George Strait on the way. I've got Rascal Flatts coming up, too.
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11: Enjoyable weather today. Comfortable lunch hour in the upper 70s with a northeast breeze and highs near 84. A sun cloud mix expected. Tonight will drop down into the low 60s and highs on Wednesday gradually starting to increase, but expected to be mid to upper 80s. We'll see a gradual warm up into the weekend. Rain and storm chances also this weekend. From the Bob Mills Weather Center, I'm News on 6 Meteorologist Station Knight.
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This is KVLO, Big Country 99.5. And you heard the weather forecast is much better temperatures. It's funny, Travis Meyer said, it is a little funny, though. We talked about a cold front coming through, but temperatures aren't even down to normal. But he said, here we are. And also, people really want some rain. We didn't get enough rain on Sunday. Looks like maybe the weekend early next week, we could see some more rain. That would be nice. Here's George Strait on KVLO.

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0: Rascal Flatts and KVOO, Big Country 99.5. This is KC. And, you know, so many more TV shows and films are being shot here in Oklahoma, which is just incredible. It's great for our state. And Broken Arrow has grown so much over the years. I love that they're doing a film festival. Broken Arrow Film Festival is coming up October 2nd and 3rd. It's presented by the Muskogee Nation. And if you want to find out more what films are being shown for those 2 days next weekend, just go to BAFilmFestival.com. On the way next, I am going to play Kenny Chesney, Alan Jackson, and the one and only Johnny Cash.
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That's Kenny Chesney on KVOO. He's got a great new album coming out on Friday, Silver Sands Marina. I've heard a few cuts from it, and it is just great. And it's on his new record label, his own record label, Hey Now Records. Silver Sands Marina. Get it on Friday. Here's Alan Jackson. This is Big Country 99.5 KVOO. Yeah.

KVOO has been playing country since before Tulsa said, this construction will only take a few months. 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

0: This is Big Country 99.5 KVOO. I'm KC. 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When you hear that rev, be the right caller. 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

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This is KC. Happy fall. Well, almost. 7:04 p.m. tonight, it officially becomes fall. And it almost feels like fall. So much better than 103 degrees, right? It's so nice outside. Although, still a big fire danger because we need some rain. And it looks like we're going to get some rain next week. Probably right at the start of the Tulsa State Fair. That's a little bit of a bummer, but we can use the rain. Here's Mel McDaniel

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0: I'm KC. This is KVLO, the voice of Oklahoma. 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Hi, this is KVLO. Who's this?
1: Brandy.
0: Hey, Brandy, it's KC. How are you doing today?
1: I'm doing good.
0: What are you up to? Driving?
1: Waiting on my son to take him to the airport.
0: Oh, excellent. Where's your son going? Somewhere fun?
1: El Paso.
0: Oh, El Paso.
1: No, going to work.
0: I was going to say, that's not fun. No, I'm just kidding. Well, Brandy, I get to cheer you up a little bit even more because you're going to see Clint Black. Congratulations.
1: Thank you.
0: Yes. Oh, and I'm qualifying you for the Live Live at the Hard Rock experience. Overnight hotel stay and dinner at Carver's on 19. Have you ever had dinner at Carver's?
1: No.
0: I know. Me neither. It's supposed to be incredible. Incredible. A little fancy for this radio DJ, but you will have a good time with Clint Black. Hold on, I'll get the rest of your info, okay?
1: Thank you.
0: Well, thank you, and tell your son to have a good work trip.
1: I will, thank you.
0: Hold on, I'll get your info. Next is Johnny with his Country Music Minute. He's going to celebrate what happened on this date, September 22nd, back in country music history, after Tim McGraw. Johnny's

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1: 1947 today, Columbia Records released Bill Monroe and his Bluegrass Boys' original version of Blue Moon of Kentucky. 1961, Columbia releases Jimmy Dean's Big Bad John. 1973, Merle Haggard's I Love Dixie Blues, So I Recorded Live in New Orleans reaches number one on the Billboard Country Albums chart. 1976, Willie Nelson releases his gospel album, The Troublemaker. 1980, Kenny Rogers releases Lady, that was written and produced by Lionel Richie. 1981, Conway Twitty recorded The Clown and Slow Hand in two separate sessions at the Soundstage in Nashville. 1984, Merle Haggard was at the top of the Billboard Country Albums chart with It's All in the Game.

0: And Merle Haggard had the number one on the Billboard Country Singles chart with Let's Chase Each Other Around the Room. 1985, Willie Nelson sponsors the inaugural Farm Aid concert in Champaign, Illinois, with Merle Haggard, John Cougar Mellencamp, Nitty Gritty Dirt Band, Alabama, George Jones, Bob Dylan, Tom Petty, and more. 1992, Garth Brooks released his fourth studio album, The Chase, and it debuted at number one on the Billboard 200 chart and the Top Country Albums charts. And in the year 2000, Joe DiMaggio was number one on the country charts with That's the Way. That was the leadoff single from her album Burn. And the song spent 4 weeks at the top of the Hot Country Singles and Tracks charts. I'm Johnny with your Big Country 99.5 KVOO Country Music Minute.
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7: A nice Tuesday across northeastern Oklahoma. Skies becoming mostly sunny and northeast wind. A high of 84 in Tulsa. Once again, it will be several degrees warmer than that in southeastern Oklahoma. Cooling off nicely Wednesday morning, a low of 62 in Tulsa, but upper 50s to the north of the metro. A high of 88 Wednesday. For the Bob Mills Weather Center, I'm News on 6 Meteorologist Stephen Nairns.
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KVLO, I'm KC. And every year, U.S. News & World Report brings out a list of the top, the best jobs in America. So here in about 5 minutes, we'll go over the top five. We'll see if your career is in the top five. Ooh, I wonder if radio DJ is on there. I think it was on that list one time in like 1964. Here's Alabama, Roll On, KVLO.

0: This is the Voice of Oklahoma, KBOO, Big Country 99.5. I'm KC. Let's look at this list from U.S. News & World Report. They bring out this list for the best jobs in America. And they look at all different kinds of things. How fulfilling they are, how stressful they are, good work-life balance, job openings, room for advancement, etc. Number five, physician assistant, making $133,000 a year. Number four, information security analyst. Not even sure what that is. $125,000 a year. Number three, IT manager at $171,000 a year. Wow. Number two, financial manager, $162,000 a year. And number one, for the third straight year, a nurse practitioner. Typical salary, $129,000 a year. Unemployment rate is less than 1%. And they're expecting 40% more job openings for nurse practitioners over the next decade. So if you're a younger person right now, not knowing what you want to do, maybe be a nurse practitioner. Radio DJ wasn't on the top five. In fact, I looked at the top, looked at the top 75, and I searched radio, and it came up, and I was like, "Ooh, it's radiologist, radiologist." Yeah, radio's not in the top jobs. But I love it. Tracy Lawrence, Mary Chapin Carpenter, and Merle Haggard coming up.
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I'm Casey. I saw news on 6 this morning. Choctaw Nation has developed this new free language learning app. Really cool. 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
1: 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This is KVOO. And coming up at noon, like I do every day on my show, I've got the national anthem. And today I want to play that incredible deep voice of Josh Turner singing our Star-Spangled Banner. It's Trisha Yearwood on KVOO.

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1: Tulsa time is 12 o'clock. Stuart Martin Kubota brings you our national anthem. 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

Big Country 99.5. So it's nice now that it's a little bit cooler. You plan to do some things outside. My wife and I were talking about it last night. Like, we haven't done anything outside in like a month and a half. So Friday night should be really nice for films on the lawn at Philbrook. Have you ever done that? Oh, it's amazing. They've got themed drinks and some pre-show activities. They'll have local bites and things like that. And then the film will begin at dusk. Friday night, they're showing La La Land, which is such a great movie, especially at the Philbrook. Here's Ronnie Millsap on KVOO.

That's Clint Black, who's coming to the Hard Rock November 13th. I'm Casey on KVOO, and I have tickets for you. 918-879-9999. Hurry, give me a call. If you're the ninth caller, I'll send you to Clint Black and qualify you for that Live Live at the Hard Rock experience, which is, of course, overnight hotel stay, dinner at Carver's on 19 on us. 879-9999. Be the ninth caller. You're going to Clint. Here's Waylon Jennings. Good luck. This is KVOO, Big Country 99.5.

A century of country, community. This is the voice of Oklahoma. KBOO. 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

0: Hessel, Texas. I'm KC on KVLO, Big Country 99.5. And I've got my Clint Black tickets for this person. Hey, it's KC on KVLO. Who's this?
1: This is Don Smith.
0: What's
1: over
0: up?
1: In Claremore.
0: Don Smith in Claremore. You're calling number 9, my friend.
1: Oh, that is so awesome.
0: Let's go. So awesome. Don, what are you doing today? Are you at work?
1: I am working in my shop building train cars.
0: No way. That's cool. Like model train cars?
1: No, the ones you make out of barrels for kids to ride in.
0: Oh my gosh, that's so cool. Who do you make those for? Do people hire you to do it, or you do them and sell them on the side?
1: Pumpkin patches and people with lots of grandkids, you know, stuff like that.
0: Man, that is really, really cool. When did you start doing that?
1: Probably 4 years ago.
0: Oh, is it great? I bet it's really fulfilling once you get it all finished and you see it running.
1: Just the squeals on the kids when the kids get in them and start riding, and that's the best part, is the smiles and the squeals.
0: I love that. And you're making it right there with your hands. I love that so much, man. Well, I'm going to send you to Clint Black November 13th. And you're also qualified, Don, for the Live Live at the Hard Rock Experience. Overnight hotel stay, dinner at Carver's on 19. We'll let you know if you win that in about a week or so. But you've got your tickets to Clint Black. Congratulations, my friend.
1: Thank you so much.
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19: A nice Tuesday across northeastern Oklahoma. Skies becoming mostly sunny and northeast wind. A high of 84 in Tulsa. Once again, it will be several degrees warmer than that in southeastern Oklahoma. Cooling off nicely Wednesday morning. A low of 62 in Tulsa, but upper 50s to the north of the metro. A high of 88 Wednesday. For the Bob Mills Weather Center, I'm News on 6 Meteorologist Stephen Nairns.
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KVOO, Big Country 99.5. This is KC. Now, Tanner and I went and tried the Bologna Maroni's 100th anniversary KVOO Big Country Fried Bologna Sandwich. Yeah, this week, starting tomorrow, you can get this bologna sandwich at Bologna Maroni's 11th and Lewis. It's right there at Buck Adams, Cosmic Curios, Route 66. Starting at 11 o'clock tomorrow, 11 to 2, get your KVOO sandwich. It's amazing. The dude smokes his bologna every single morning, and then he makes his own pimento cheese, and there's pickled jalapenos on it. It's awesome. Plan on going to lunch tomorrow, Bologna Maroni's. Here's Toby and Willie. This is KVOO.

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0: 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This is KBOO. I'm Casey. I just saw this video online. I had to share it with you. Because you know how news anchors or news reporters especially have a certain way they talk? You know, this woman posted a video of her being a news anchor doing the alphabet. Check it out.
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0: Tracy Byrd, Charlie Daniels Band, George Strait coming up next. That was perfect.
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0: This is Oklahoma's own KVOO. Coming up at 1 o'clock, my good friend Travis Meyer from Upstairs News on 6. He's got a great country song he wants to share with you. A song that reminds him of his car when he was in high school. What's on Trav's radar on the way? Here's Mark Wills. 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
1: I saw Star Wars at least 8 times. Had the Pac-Man pattern memorized. And I've seen the stuff they put inside.

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2: 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It reminded me of my car that I had to take from high school to college, one piece at a time. It tells quite a story about a guy working for General Motors in Detroit. This was Johnny Cash's last of 13 number one hits. And that's what's on my radar right here on Big Country 99.5.
3: Well, I left Kentucky back in 49 and went to Detroit working on assembly line. The first year they had me putting wheels.

But when we pulled out the switch, all three of them come on. The back end looked kind of funny too, but we put it together, and when we got through, well, that's when we noticed that we only had one tail fin. About that time, my wife walked out, and I could see in her eyes that she had her doubts. But she opened the door and said, "Honey, take me for a spin." So we drove uptown just to get the tags, and I headed to ride on down Main Drag. I could hear everybody laughing for blocks around.

Big Country 99.5 KVOO. This is KC. And tomorrow morning, the Hoot Owl will have your chance at some more Mega Ride passes. Crazy Tulsa State Fair starts next Thursday, the 1st. 7:15, you can win those Mega Ride passes with the Hoot Owl.

0: Kenny Chesney on KVLO. He's got a new album coming out on Friday and a new tour for 2027, the original Vibe Room Tour. Kenny Chesney, Eric Church, Sheryl Crow, they're going to be playing stadiums. Amazing. They're not coming to Tulsa, but Dallas, AT&T Stadium, seems to be the closest on May 8th. Randy Travis, Hank Jr., and Oklahoma's own Garth Brooks on The Voice of Oklahoma, KVLO, coming up.
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6: A nice Tuesday across northeastern Oklahoma. Skies becoming mostly sunny and northeast wind. A high of 84 in Tulsa. Once again, it will be several degrees warmer than that in southeastern Oklahoma. Cooling off nicely Wednesday morning, a low of 62 in Tulsa, but upper 50s to the north of the metro. A high of 88 Wednesday. For the Bob Mills Weather Center, I'm News on 6 Meteorologist Stephen Nairns.
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If you haven't joined the Country Club yet, jump on our app and click on Big Country Club. It's that easy. We'll alert you when cool things are happening around Green Country. You could win some tickets to shows and have exclusive access to our promotions that other people don't. 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Here's Garth Brooks.

0: sing that right. KVOO Big Country 99.5. This is KC. I just saw this thread online that people are commenting on. It's interesting. They asked, what sport is actually a lot more dangerous than it seems? And some of them were really great. Tug of war, somebody said. Said, if you look at the Wikipedia page, it lists death and dismemberment in the accidents of tug of war. I guess the rope, sometimes it snaps and people fall. Cheerleading is on there. Yeah, my buddy's daughter cheered. She was a cheerleader in Bixby for years. And she was one of the, what are they, flyers? Is that what they call it? They throw the girl way up in the air. She was that girl. Yeah, she had a lot of injuries. She went to college. She's like, nope, not cheering anymore. I am hurt. Darts is on there. And not because of actually getting hit by a dart or anything. They say it's dangerous because of alcoholism. They say you can drink while you're playing darts. When it's not your turn, you just keep drinking more. And water polo is on there too. One person said, I'm a strong guy, but nothing prepared me for the brutality of what goes on above and especially below the surface. It's straight up mauling. Said it's a water-based combat sport. It's like competitive drowning, is what they said. On the way next, Hal Ketchum, Chad Brock, and Mickey Gilly.
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This is KVOO. Happy first day of fall. The weather's so much nicer, isn't it? Well, actually, fall doesn't hit until 7:04 tonight. But, you know, I'll text you that. I'll text you at 7:04 and tell you happy fall then. Man, I am ready for fall. Here's Reba, KVOO.

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0: The voice of Oklahoma signed on the air in 1926. 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

This is KVOO. I'm KC, and congratulations again to Don Smith of Claremore. Don won tickets from me a couple hours ago to see Clint Black, November 13th out at Hard Rock Live. And if you want to win some Clint Black tickets and be cool like Don Smith from Claremore, all you have to do is listen tomorrow, right after 12, right after the lunch hour starts, about 10 after 12 or so. I'll give them to you tomorrow. Here's Like the Rain from Clint. This is Big Country, 99.5.

KVOO, Big Country 99.5. So FC Tulsa, they're doing really well this season. They've got a game on Friday. It's in El Paso against the Locomotive. And there's a watch party at Waldo's Chicken and Beer Tulsa. Yum. Friday night at 8 o'clock. And then their next home game is actually next Wednesday, the 30th. And it's Oktoberfest night. They're going to have the first ever FC Tulsa Beer Garden. You can get 5 beers and a ticket and a free pint cup for like $30. 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Here's Dumas Walker, Kentucky Headhunters, KVOO.

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KVOO. I'm KC, and it's September the 22nd. What interesting thing happened back in the day on September the 22nd? Well, this is a good one. The Today Show premiered on NBC in 1952, 74 years ago. The Today Show. And then I found this out, something I never knew. Did you know that Sigourney Weaver's dad created the Today Show? His name's Pat Weaver. Pat Weaver created the Today Show and the Tonight Show as well. I never knew that. Hey, what happened in country music history on September the 22nd? Well, Johnny knows. Johnny's Country Music Minutes, right after Joe Diffie on KVOO. Well,

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You can put my mind at ease if you fill my last request.

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1: 1947 today, Columbia Records released Bill Monroe and his Bluegrass Boys' original version of Blue Moon of Kentucky. 1961, Columbia releases Jimmy Dean's Big Bad John. 1973, Merle Haggard's I Love Dixie Blues, So I Recorded Live in New Orleans, reaches number one on the Billboard Country Albums chart. 1976, Willie Nelson releases his gospel album, The Troublemaker. 1980, Kenny Rogers releases Lady, that was written and produced by Lionel Richie. 1981, Conway Twitty recorded The Clown and Slow Hand in two separate sessions at the Soundstage in Nashville. 1984, Merle Haggard was at the top of the Billboard Country Albums chart with It's All in the Game. And Merle Haggard had the number one on the Billboard Country Singles chart with Let's Chase Each Other Around the Room. 1985, Willie Nelson sponsors the inaugural Farm Aid concert in Champaign, Illinois, with Merle Haggard, John Cougar Mellencamp, Nitty Gritty Dirt Band, Alabama, George Jones, Bob Dylan, Tom Petty, and more. 1992, Garth Brooks released his fourth studio album, The Chase, and it debuted at number one on the Billboard 200 chart and the top country albums charts. And in the year 2000, Joe DiMasina was number one on the country charts with That's the Way. That was the leadoff single from her album Burn. And the song spent 4 weeks at the top of the Hot Country Singles and Tracks charts. I'm Johnny with your Big Country 99.5 KVOO Country Music Minute.
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13: A nice Tuesday across northeastern Oklahoma. Skies becoming mostly sunny and northeast wind. A high of 84 in Tulsa. Once again, it will be several degrees warmer than that in southeastern Oklahoma. Cooling off nicely Wednesday morning. A low of 62 in Tulsa, but upper 50s to the north of the metro. A high of 88 Wednesday. For the Bob Mills Weather Center, I'm News on 6 Meteorologist Stephen Nairns.
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This is KC, and just a reminder, go online and nominate somebody for the Specs program from Doc Long. He gives away an eye exam and free pair of glasses every day, but Doc Long needs the nominations to know who to give it to. You know, he's got a place there near Tulsa Hills, Dr. Jeff Long's Children and Family Eye Care, 71st Street. And there's one down on Memorial as well. He's got one near Bixby. But all you have to do is nominate your friend's kid, your kid, yourself, whoever needs an eye exam and pair of glasses. Go get it. Give the gift of sight. It's on our website, kboo.com. You'll see it right there at the top. Here's George Strait, KBOO. 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

0: That's Billy Currington on KBOO, Big Country 99.5. I'm KC. It is National Dress Up Your Pet Day. I don't have anything to dress my dogs up with. I saw a lot of dogs wearing some costumes at Woofstock Saturday at Riverwalk and Jinx. There's some great ones. Some tutus and things like that. Oh, there was some painted as well. I don't know if you came out, but did you see that one that was painted like a tiger? Looks really cool. Hey, go dress up your pet. It's National Dress Up Your Pet Day. Clay Walker, Pam Tillis, the Judds, Mel McDaniel, all coming up.
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That's Clay Walker on KVOO. And Saturday, you got to get to Muskogee. It's a big grand reopening festival for the Oklahoma Music Hall of Fame and Museum. Starts at noon. All of these musicians are going to be there. King Cabbage Brass Band. They're so great. They're going to play. The Swan Brothers are coming. Amber Watson. There's so many great musicians. And it's a beautiful new renovation of the Oklahoma Music Hall of Fame and Museum. Saturday in Muskogee. Here's Pam Tillis, KVOO.

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1: Take me back to Tulsa. 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

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And one of those great voices of Oklahoma, born and raised, Tanner is coming in next. Make sure you listen to his whole show. He may play that four-wheeler with that engine revving so you can get qualified for that beautiful four-wheeler from Oklahoma Power Sports. I know at 3:15, he's got tickets to go see Travis Tritt for you. Pretty awesome being a KVOO listener, isn't it? I'm KC, and it's time for me to head back to my beautiful metropolis of Bristow Creek County, U.S. of A. Here are the Judds. Turn it loose on KVOO. I'll see you tomorrow. Some

0: traditions, and celebrate the people of Oklahoma. I'm Tanner, and this is KVOO-FM Henrietta Tulsa. 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
2: Okay, we're getting the show started today with a song that was actually inspired by the movie Jerry Maguire. So Kenny Chesney and Skip Ewing were watching that movie, and they ended up writing this song. And you might remember in the movie, Dorothy Boyd, played by Renee Zellweger, she says to Jerry Maguire, "You had me at hello." And Kenny liked that, ended up writing a song based on that. And then, of course, Kenny Chesney ended up marrying Renee Zellweger for like 4 months. But this was on top of the chart on this day in 1999 on KVOO. Here's You Had Me from Hello. One.

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99.5 KVOO. All right, well, it's caller number nine time. I've got a free night out up for grabs right now. Some tickets to see Travis Tritt Friday, October 16th out at River Spirit Casino Resort. And not only am I giving away these tickets, but if you win them from me, if you're caller nine, I'm also going to put your name in the drawing for that grand prize Party Cove Pass. And that's an overnight hotel stay and dinner, of course, in addition to the tickets. So I'm looking for caller nine right now at 918-879-9999. Give me a call and good

0: There's Dolly on Big Country 99.5 KVOO, and let's give away these Travis Tritt tickets now. Hello, who's this?
1: Hey, yes, I'm Kelly. I'm from Chelsea.
0: Kelly, I guess you already know you're a winner. You're caller 9.
1: Yay!
0: Yeah, you're going to see Travis Tritt out at River Spirit October 16th, and you got a pair of tickets, so who's going with you?
1: My husband.
0: What's his name?
1: Jeff.
0: Well, you and Jeff are going to have a blast. So thank you for listening, Kelly. Congratulations. We'll do this again at 3:15 tomorrow afternoon.
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12: It's been a beautiful first day of fall. Hope you have a chance to enjoy the rest of the evening. We're looking for lows tonight, dropping down to a cool 63, sunshine 88 for tomorrow. East winds of about 10 to 15 miles per hour, so another good day. Thursday's a little bit warmer. We'll be about 63, 64 in the morning and near 90 in the afternoon, about 91 on Friday. So those high school games, a little warm for Friday night. If you're waiting on rain, we'll have to wait. Slight chance Saturday night, better chance early next week. From News on 6, I'm meteorologist Travis Meyer.
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Country 99.5 KVOO. Well, I've got you another chance to win this afternoon. I can't tell you when exactly, but what you need to be doing is listening for that four-wheeler to rev its engine. And when you hear it, be caller 9 and you'll be in the running to win a brand new Can-Am Outlander four-wheeler. That's from Oklahoma Power Sports and Muskogee Power Sports. So make sure you got your phone handy. Right now it's Larry Gatlin and the Gatlin Brothers. Here's Houston on KVOO. Houston.

0: Oklahoma's own Vince Gill on The Voice of Oklahoma, KVOO, Big Country 99.5. Now, speaking of a Voice of Oklahoma, happy 19th anniversary to this infamous rant from Mike Gundy.
1: If anybody hasn't read this article, I don't read it. This was brought to me by a mother. Let me tell you why I'm talking about this article. Three-fourths of this is inaccurate. It's fiction. And that article had to have been written by a person that doesn't have a child and has never had a child that's had their heart broken and come home upset. That's why I don't read the newspaper, because it's garbage. And the editor that let it come out is garbage. Come after me. I'm a man. I'm 40. I'm not a kid. Write something about me. That's all I got to say. Makes me want to puke.
0: Now, of course, that rant went on a lot longer. I edited some of that down to just my favorite parts. And he wasn't wrong, of course, but man, God bless Mike Gundy. I would hate to be on the receiving end of that anger. But that was 19 years ago today. I've got George Strait, Brooks and Dunn, and Ronnie Millsap coming up.
2: 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It's our 100 years, 100 beers giveaway. And you can score some ice cold Coors Light in honor of a century of KVOO. We've been the soundtrack to Oklahoma for 100 years. And

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99.5 KVOO. I am fixing to get that request line open in about 5 minutes. So start getting a song in mind if there's something I could play for you this afternoon. And make sure you got your phone nearby, too, because I certainly want to hear from you. Right now, it's one of my favorites from George Strait. This is If I Know Me.

0: 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Celebrating 100 years of the voice of Oklahoma.
1: 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I got care.

0: Country 99.5 KVOO. Holler at me if you got a song you want to hear. I've got that request line open now, and I'm in need of your requests so that we can do one for you, one for me at 4 o'clock. And that is where I play a song for you. But then I follow it up with a song for me. Something I want to hear, but I try to go off of your song and match the vibe and the style of yours with that song I pick. So it's a fun challenge, but I cannot pull this off without your request. 918-879-9999. Give me a call. Let me know what you want to hear.
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0: All right, it's time for one for you, one for me. And we're heading to the phones. Hello, what can I play for you?
3: Can you play Ronnie Millsap, Stranger in My House?
0: Of course. What's your name and where are you from?
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0: Any particular reason you're wanting to hear this one, Loretta?
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0: Well, hopefully they are listening, because I've got it on now for you. And then after this, I'll play something for me. 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

Big Country 99.5 KVOO. We're doing one for you, one for me, and that's for you, Loretta. You're in Tulsa. It's Ronnie Millsap with Stranger in My House. Now it's my turn to pick out a song, so we will stick with the Stranger theme. And here's one of my favorites. Talking about just that from George Strait, this is If You're Thinking You Want a Stranger on KVOO.

Big Country 99.5 KVOO this morning with the Hoot Owl. I heard that Charles Singleton from out in Sand Springs won himself some of those Oak Ridge Boys tickets he's giving away, which, by the way, the Oaks are going to be in town on October 15th out at River Spirit. And some more of those tickets are up for grabs at 8:15 tomorrow morning with the Hoot Owl, so make sure you're waking up with him. Here they are with Elvira on KVOO.

0: Martina McBride right there. It's a Broken Wing on Big Country 99.5 KVOO. Well, thank you so much for hanging out today. I'm Tanner. If you're looking for some dinner plans tonight, I just learned that apparently today is National Eat Local Day. So I'm trying to think some of my favorite locally owned restaurants. You know, I live in Collinsville, so they're kind of all around there. But like Luigi's and Owasso or Skytook, man, that is some incredible Italian food. Barbecue, favorite place, hands down, is Max in Skytook or Senior Salsa there in Skytook. So many dang good options. So there's an excuse to eat local tonight. I've got Alan Jackson, Blake Shelton, and Waylon and Willie on the way. So hang on.
1: And it's a great day to be alive. 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
3: It's been a beautiful first day of fall. Hope you have a chance to enjoy the rest of the evening. We're looking for lows tonight, dropping down to a cool 63, sunshine 88 for tomorrow. East winds of about 10 to 15 miles per hour, so another good day. Thursday's a little bit warmer. We'll be about 63, 64 in the morning and near 90 in the afternoon, about 91 on Friday. So those high school games, a little warm for Friday night. If you're waiting on rain, we'll have to wait. Slight chance Saturday night, better chance early next week. From News on 6, I'm meteorologist.
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5: Highway 11 looking pretty good for Tulsa International. At Pine, traffic slows down approaching 244. Southbound on 75. It is now stop and go leading into the one available lane at Roadwork at 96th and Jenks. I'm Randy Fuller with Oklahoma's Own Traffic.
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you're still listening for that four-wheeler to rev its engine. It's not happened yet this afternoon, but when you hear it, if you're caller 9, you're going to be in the running for that brand new Can-Am Outlander four-wheeler, thanks to Oklahoma Power Sports and Muskogee Power Sports. 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Right now, it's Waylon and Willie. 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

0: It's Oklahoma's own Blake Shelton on Big Country 99.5 KVOO. And you heard that four-wheeler rev its engine before that, so let's get somebody qualified. Who's this?
1: Ashlyn from Manford.
0: Hey, Ashlyn, what are you up to this afternoon?
1: Just dropping off 4-H products at the county fair.
0: Gotcha. All right. Well, guess what? You're a winner. You're caller 9.
1: Woo-hoo!
0: Heck yeah, you picked up a KVOO prize pack, and then you're in the running for that brand new Can-Am Outlander 4-wheeler, thanks to Oklahoma Power Sports and Muskogee Power Sports. So thank you for listening, Ashlyn, and congratulations. We're back at it tomorrow with some more chances for you to get qualified with our Oklahoma Off-Road Giveaway.
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13: Big Country traffic from the Mullen Plumbing Traffic Center.
14: Highway 11 looking pretty good for Tulsa International. At Pine, traffic slows down approaching 244 southbound on 75. It is now stop and go leading into the one available lane at Roadwork at 96th and Jinx. I'm Randy Fuller with Oklahoma's Own Traffic.
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Big Country 99.5 KVOO. So I just learned about a new trend. You ever heard of this? A food divorce? I guess that's where married couples who live together eat separate meals, which is sometimes necessary. Every now and then you got to do it. Here's Charlie Pride. This is KVOO.

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Well, I am putting together our fast train at 5 right now, and we will get to that at 5 o'clock. As you're getting off work, heading home, I won't be playing any slow songs. So stick around for that. Could be just what you need after a long work day. This is Mark Chestnut.

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0: 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I'm Tanner, and this is KVOO-FM Henrietta Tulsa. 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

That's Dan Seals kicking off our Fast Train at 5 on Big Country 99.5 KVOO. Hey, congratulations again to Ashlyn Moore from out in Manford. If you were listening about an hour and a half ago, she got qualified to win our Oklahoma Off-Road Giveaway. And she could be the new proud owner of a brand new Can-Am Outlander four-wheeler. Now, we've not given that grand prize away just yet. We need to get some more folks qualified, and we will do that tomorrow. So make sure you're listening for that four-wheeler to rev its engine. And that's all thanks to Oklahoma Power Sports and Muskogee Power Sports. 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

It's the Fast Train at 5 on Big Country 99.5 KVOO. Now, if you're looking for some lunch plans this week, I've got just the thing because we've got a really cool food collab going on this week. And if you love smoked bologna, man, you're going to enjoy this. We've got a special 100th anniversary KVOO smoked bologna sandwich. I'll tell you more info in about 6 minutes or so. Right now, it's Mel Tillis. Here's Coca-Cola Cowboy on KVOO.

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0: Getting you home on Big Country 99.5 KVOO. All right, I'm getting hungry just thinking about this. We have got a really cool food collab going on this week with a local food truck here in town. I've got my buddy WT in studio with me right now from Bologna Maroni's. And man, there is just nothing more country than a smoked bologna sandwich, right?
1: Amen, brother.
0: Well, you guys at Bologna Maroni's are doing a special Big Country smoked bologna sandwich in honor of KVOO's 100th anniversary this week. So what all is on it?
1: So this sandwich I made especially for you is serve it on a pub roll, a nice crusty pub roll that's been toasted. I load it with my smoked bologna that I smoke fresh every morning. And then I layer in there a little bit of mayonnaise, tomato, and then my homemade smoked bologna pimento cheese. I spread that on the top, load it up with some jalapenos, and serve it right over to you. And it comes off pretty delicious.
0: I was going to say, we had posted a video. Casey and I went, and I've had it a couple times now. And man, everything just goes together so perfectly, I think. So it's really good. You guys are open tomorrow through Saturday, correct?
1: Correct.
0: For lunchtime.
1: Yeah, 11 to 2.
0: Okay, 11 to 2. And you're in the parking lot of the Buck Adams Cosmic Curios off of Route 66. What's kind of the story behind Bologna Maroni's? Because you are from Washington, correct?
1: Well, I spent some time up there.
0: Where are you originally from?
1: I'm originally from a little town called San Luis Obispo. It's on the central coast of California.
0: Okay.
1: Just west of Bakersfield by about an hour. I trained there in barbecue at a place called Old Country Deli.
0: Okay.
1: When I found myself here in Tulsa and I discovered the Oklahoma Tenderloin, the smoked bologna, which is, we invented that here. It's, I just kind of fell in love with it as a concept and just started applying what I knew, how I knew how to smoke meats, and came up with a pretty darn delicious version of the smoked bologna. I've been serving it now since June of last year. People, tourists on Route 66, they got a lot of local business. Everybody seems to love the food.
0: Well, I'm certainly one of them. Now, what else is on your menu aside from the Big Country bologna sandwich that you're doing this week?
1: So I started with what I call the Tulsa Classic, and it's just a basic sandwich. It's toasted white bread, lettuce, tomato, a little bit of mayonnaise, and the smoked bologna. And I like to say it's heaven in your hand. It's an absolutely perfect sandwich. It's hard to beat. But this year for the centennial, I added some other flavors based on other cities along Route 66. So I got the Chicago, it's like a Chicago dog, right? It's on a poppy seed bun. It's got pickled peppers, a little celery salt. Then I have the Albuquerque, which is some green chili cream cheese in there. I got the St. Louis, which is just straight plain white bread and bologna. And then I got the Santa Monica, which is where Route 66 ends. And that's served on sourdough with avocado.
0: Well, and then, of course, like we say, our Big Country smoked bologna sandwich this week only in honor of KVOO's 100th anniversary. And if you want to check out a video of KC and I going to try it out ourselves, and you can take a look at the sandwich, that's up on our Facebook page at Big Country 99.5. So Bologna Maroni's, they're at Buck Adams Cosmic Curios on Route 66. And go see my buddy WT. Thank you for stopping by.
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1: It's been a beautiful first day of fall. Hope you have a chance to enjoy the rest of the evening. We're looking for lows tonight, dropping down to a cool 63, sunshine 88 for tomorrow. East winds of about 10 to 15 miles per hour, so another good day. Thursday's a little bit warmer. We'll be about 63, 64 in the morning and near 90 in the afternoon, about 91 on Friday. So those high school games, a little warm for Friday night. If you're waiting on rain, we'll have to wait. Slight chance Saturday night, better chance early next week. From News on 6, I'm meteorologist Travis Meyer. No one
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2: Big Country traffic from the Mullen Plumbing Traffic Center.
3: Eastbound on the Creek Turnpike from Memorial, looking pretty good. There's a delay at the transition with 169 on your way into Broken Arrow. Eastbound on the BA, you're delayed heading

0: 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Everything clears up on your way to I-44. I'm Randy Fuller with Oklahoma's Own Traffic.
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It's up on newson6.com. A group of friends is traveling the entire Route 66 on tractors dating back to the 1970s. And what a slow trip that must be. But they just went through Tulsa, so playing this song for y'all from Kenny Chesney. Well,

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1: Hey, aren't you from out in Tulsa? 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

0: This is Crystal Gayle on Big Country 99.5 KVOO. Okay, so if you got any vacations planned for this fall, you might find this interesting. I just came across this new report out on the fakest cities in the world. And what I mean by that is how they put this together. It's by reviews on Google for places that were described as tourist traps or overpriced. And there's one place that immediately comes to mind for me. And yes, it is in the top three. Now, number one on this list was not the place I was thinking of, Chicago. I have been there before. It's a big city, but I didn't think it was much of a tourist trap. Number two is Venice, Italy. Believe it or not, never been there. That is out of my price range. But number three, what I was thinking of was Las Vegas. Of course, talk about overpriced. Number four, by the way, was Nashville. Now, don't let that deter you from going to Nashville if you're a country music fan, because that's one of those places that, in my opinion, it's worth every penny. What's more country than smoked bologna? How about a Big Country smoked bologna sandwich made especially for 100 years of KVOO? This week only, Bologna Maroni's is serving up this one-of-a-kind sandwich. It's smoked bologna on a toasted pub roll with mayo, tomato, smoked bologna, pimento cheese, and pickled jalapenos. You can get it now through Saturday, 11 to 2, at Bologna Maroni's on historic Route 66 in Tulsa at Buck Adams Cosmic Curios. 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The Big Country smoked bologna sandwich, only this week at Bologna Maroni's with Big Country 99.5 KVOO.
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5: Big Country traffic from the Mullen Plumbing Traffic Center.
6: Have occasional slowdowns as you head out of downtown eastbound on the BA from Utica to Lynn Lane and Broken Arrow. It's a 20-minute trip. Also eastbound on the Creek Turnpike, there are delays at the transition with 169. I'm Randy Fuller with Oklahoma's Own Traffic.
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Country 99.5 KVOO. Well, if you're a fan of the show Yellowstone and you keep up with all that, you might have heard the spinoff series Dutton Ranch is going to start filming season 2 early next year, they say. So I think it'll be a while before we actually get the premiere dates out of them. But I will keep you posted as soon as I hear more on that. Speaking of Yellowstone, here's James Dutton, a.k.a. Tim McGraw. It's just to see you smile.

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Well, if you love 90s country, make sure you stick around because at 6 o'clock, I'm going to do our 90s country six-pack. Something I do every evening at this time. I play six straight songs from the 90s, and I always try to throw in like a deep cut or something that we don't play too often. So we'll get to it in a bit. And to hold you over till then, here's John Michael Montgomery with I Swear on KVOO. I Swear.

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That's right, it's Alan Jackson kicking off our 90s Country Six Pack on Big Country 99.5 KVOO. Had to play one of the perfect summertime songs with that one right there because we're wrapping up summer. You know, fall officially starts about an hour from now, 7:04 tonight. Got Gary Allen on now. This is Her Man on KVOO. I'm

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0: Hey, William, thank you for having us on out in Wagner this evening. Got Chris Ledoux on now. It's Cadillac Ranch. Oh, William.

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90s Country Six Pack on Big Country 99.5 KVOO. And we continue with what was really the first big collab between Garth Brooks and Trisha Yearwood. And this ended up winning them a Grammy Award for Best Country Collaboration. It's In Another's Eyes on KVOO.

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3: Have occasional slowdowns as you head out of downtown eastbound on the BA from Utica to Lynn Lane and Broken Arrow. It's a 20-minute trip. Also eastbound on the Creek Turnpike, there are delays at the transition with 169. I'm Randy Fuller with Oklahoma's Own Traffic.
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Big Country 99.5 KVOO. So the Route 66 Marathon in town is 2 months from today now. I was just reading this incredible story, though, speaking of marathons, about how a couple in Wisconsin just ran a half marathon together. 103-year-old Jermaine Smith and 95-year-old Mabel. Yeah, they ran 13.1 miles. Now, a five-person team assisted them, and they ended up crossing the finish line together. Amazing. Got Brad Paisley in Alabama on now. Here's Old Alabama on KVOO.

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0: Here's Dolly Parton on Big Country 99.5 KVOO. So do you remember hearing that she had been working on her own line of coffee, which was appropriately named Cup of Ambition? It's actually going to be making its debut in stores on September 29th, and they say it'll be available in dark, medium, and light roast, and will come in whole bean, ground, and K-cup varieties. So 1 week from today, you can get you a Cup of Ambition.
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11: It's been a beautiful first day of fall. Hope you have a chance to enjoy the rest of the evening. We're looking for lows tonight, dropping down to a cool 63. Sunshine, 88 for tomorrow. East winds of about 10 to 15 miles per hour, so another good day. Thursday's a little bit warmer. We'll be about 63, 64 in the morning and near 90 in the afternoon, about 91 on Friday. So as high school games, a little warm for Friday night. If you're waiting on rain, we'll have to wait. Slight chance Saturday night, better chance early next week. From News on 6, I'm meteorologist Travis Meyer.
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0: 101.5 KVOO, and congratulations to Kelly Battles from out in Big Cabin, who, as of this afternoon, is going to see him at River Spirit October 16th. I've got another pair of those tickets up for grabs at 3:15 tomorrow afternoon if you want to go see Travis Tritt for free. Here's Joe Diffie. 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

99.5 KVOO. Well, thank you so much for hanging out today. I'm Tanner, and it is time for me to hit the road. I'm going to head back home north to Collinsville so I can see my boy McCoy and my wife Kaylin. My buddy Johnny will be in here next at 7, so make sure you stick around and hope you have a terrific evening. Here's one of my favorites from Glen Campbell. It's Gentle on My Mind. It's no

0: patiently.
1: 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Through generations of Oklahomans, one thing has never changed. Our commitment to champion Oklahoma values, protect Oklahoma traditions, and celebrate the people of Oklahoma. Hey, this is Johnny, and you're listening to KBOO-FM Henrietta, Tulsa. We